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1: Steinbach Online weather.
0: Tonight, rain with risk of a thunderstorm and a low of 7 degrees. Tomorrow, mainly cloudy and windy and a high of 17. And then on Wednesday, periods of rain and a high of 16. Check out the weather radar map anytime on Low and Body Shop Local Weather on the Steinbach Online app. I'm Shannon Duick.
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4: I'm Shannon Dewick. Tonight, rain, risk of a thunderstorm and a low of 7 degrees. Tomorrow, mainly cloudy and windy and a high of 17. And then on Wednesday, periods of rain and 16. Plan your day with the hourly temperature forecast on Low & Body Shop Local Weather on the Steinbach Online app.
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3: I'm Shannon Duwig. Tonight, rain, risk of a thunderstorm and a low of 7 degrees. Tomorrow, mainly cloudy and windy and a high of 17. And then on Wednesday, periods of rain and 16 degrees. Know when the sun rises and sets with the Lowen Body Shop weather page on Steinbach Online.
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4: Steinbeck RCMP and community safety officers conducted a joint traffic enforcement operation on Main Street on Friday. And the regular price of gas in Steinbeck is at its highest mark since May. More on these stories in the news at 8.
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6: I'm Shannon Dewick. Tonight, rain, risk of a thunderstorm and a low of 7 degrees. Tomorrow, mainly cloudy and windy and a high of 17. And then on Wednesday, periods of rain and 16. Plan your day with the hourly temperature forecast on Low and Body Shop Local Weather on the Steinbeck Online app.
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0: This is important. 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
6: I'm Shannon Dewitt. Tonight, rain, risk of a thunderstorm and a low of 7 degrees. Tomorrow, mainly cloudy and windy and a high of 17. And then on Wednesday, periods of rain and 16 degrees. Know when the sun rises and sets with the Lowen Body Shop weather page on Steinbach Online.
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5: RCMP are asking the public to help identify a male wanted for allegedly smashing a car windshield with a baseball bat. And a spokesperson for Gas Buddy says the sudden surge in gas prices late last week was the result of unrest in the Middle East. More on these stories in the news at 9.
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4: I'm Shannon Duick. After an overnight low of 7 degrees, expect a mainly cloudy sky for tomorrow and windy with a high of 17. For Wednesday, periods of rain, high 16, and Thursday back to sunshine and 18. Check out the weather radar map anytime on Low and Body Shop Local Weather on the Steinbach Online app.
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0: The next time you're at the grocery store, try this. 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
7: I'm Shannon Duick. After an overnight low of 7 degrees, expect a mainly cloudy sky for tomorrow and windy with a high of 17. For Wednesday, periods of rain, high 16, and Thursday back to sunshine and 18. Check out the weather radar map anytime on Low & Body Shop Local Weather on the Steinbach Online app.
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beer joint with a few of the guys. 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

0: 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It's in the way we support our neighbors, the way we rally behind a good cause, and the way we come together when someone needs a little extra help. 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
1: I'm Shannon Duick. After an overnight low of 7 degrees, expect a mainly cloudy sky for tomorrow and windy with a high of 17. For Wednesday, periods of rain, high 16, and Thursday back to sunshine and 18. Check out the weather radar map anytime on Low & Body Shop Local Weather on the Steinbach Online app.
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1: I'm Shannon Duick. After an overnight low of 7 degrees, expect a mainly cloudy sky for tomorrow and windy with a high of 17. For Wednesday, periods of rain, high 16, and Thursday, back to sunshine and 18. Check out the weather radar map anytime on Low and Body Shop Local Weather on the Steinbach online app.
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5: I'm Shannon Duick. After an overnight low of 7 degrees, expect a mainly cloudy sky for tomorrow and windy with a high of 17. For Wednesday, periods of rain, high 16, and Thursday, back to sunshine and 18. Check out the weather radar map anytime on Low and Body Shop Local Weather on the Steinbeck Online app.
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2: I'm Shannon Dewey. After an overnight low of 7 degrees, expect a mainly cloudy sky for tomorrow and windy with a high of 17. For Wednesday, periods of rain, high 16, and Thursday, back to sunshine and 18. Check out the weather radar map anytime on Low and Body Shop Local Weather on the Steinbach online app.
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1: I'm Shannon Dewick. After an overnight low of 7 degrees, expect a mainly cloudy sky today and windy with a high of 17. Tonight, partly cloudy, dropping to a low of 4. Tomorrow, periods of rain and 16. Thursday, back to sunshine and 18. Plan your day with the hourly temperature forecast on Low & Body Shop Local Weather on the Steinbeck Online app.
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Around here, mornings aren't just about music. Sometimes they're a little bit furry, a little bit feathery, and often make you say, aw. It's Pet of the Day, turning your morning

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1: I'm Shannon Dewick. After an overnight low of 7 degrees, expect a mainly cloudy sky today and windy with a high of 17. Tonight, partly cloudy, dropping to a low of 4. Tomorrow, periods of rain and 16. Thursday, back to sunshine and 18. Plan your day with the hourly temperature forecast on Low & Body Shop Local Weather on the Steinbach Online app.
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2: I'm Shannon Dewick. After an overnight low of 7 degrees, expect a mainly cloudy sky today and windy with a high of 17. Tonight, partly cloudy, dropping to a low of 4. Tomorrow, periods of rain and 16. Thursday, back to sunshine and 18. Plan your day with the hourly temperature forecast on Low and Body Shop Local Weather on the Steinbeck Online app.
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1: I'm Shannon Dewick. After an overnight low of 7 degrees, expect a mainly cloudy sky today and windy with a high of 17. Tonight, partly cloudy, dropping to a low of 4. Tomorrow, periods of rain and 16. Thursday, back to sunshine and 18. Plan your day with the hourly temperature forecast on Low & Body Shop Local Weather on the Steinbach Online app.
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0: 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It's in the way we support our neighbors, the way we rally behind a good cause, and the way we come together when someone needs a little extra help. 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
1: I'm Shannon Dewick. After an overnight low of 7 degrees, expect a mainly cloudy sky today and windy with a high of 17. Tonight, partly cloudy, dropping to a low of 4. Tomorrow, periods of rain and 16. Thursday, back to sunshine and 18. Plan your day with the hourly temperature forecast on Low and Body Shop Local Weather on the Steinbach Online app.
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3: I'm Shannon Duick. After an overnight low of 7 degrees, expect a mainly cloudy sky today and windy with a high of 17. Tonight, partly cloudy, dropping to a low of 4. Tomorrow, periods of rain and 16. Thursday, back to sunshine and 18. Plan your day with the hourly temperature forecast on Low & Body Shop Local Weather on the Steinbach Online app.
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0: You've got opinions. 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
1: I'm Shannon Dewey. Today, mainly cloudy with a gusty northwest wind and a high of 17 degrees. Tonight, partly cloudy and dropping to a low of 4. Tomorrow, periods of rain and 16, and Thursday, sunny and 18. Know when the sun rises and sets with the Low and Body Shop weather page on Steinbach Online.
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1: I'm Shannon Dewey. Today, mainly cloudy with a gusty northwest wind and a high of 17 degrees. Tonight, partly cloudy and dropping to a low of 4. Tomorrow, periods of rain and 16, and Thursday, sunny and 18. Know when the sun rises and sets with the Low and Body Shop weather page on Steinbach Online.
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3: I'm Shannon Duick. Today, mainly cloudy with a gusty northwest wind and a high of 17 degrees. Tonight, partly cloudy and dropping to a low of 4. Tomorrow, periods of rain and 16, and Thursday, sunny and 18. Know when the sun rises and sets with the Low and Body Shop weather page on Steinbach Online.
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0: Mornings with Carly Coop are always a good time. And sometimes they're your ticket to somewhere amazing. From Keith Urban to Dean Brody to Warren Siders, the Country 107 Big Ticket has sent listeners to the biggest country concerts.
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3: I'm Shannon Dewey. Today, mainly cloudy with a gusty northwest wind and a high of 17 degrees. Tonight, partly cloudy and dropping to a low of 4. Tomorrow, periods of rain and 16, and Thursday, sunny and 18. Know when the sun rises and sets with the Low and Body Shop weather page on Steinbach Online.
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0: It's been a while since I've been back to class. What are the three R's again?
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1: I'm Shannon Dewey. Today, mainly cloudy with a gusty northwest wind and a high of 17 degrees. Tonight, partly cloudy and dropping to a low of 4. Tomorrow, periods of rain and 16, and Thursday, sunny and 18. Know when the sun rises and sets with the Low and Body Shop weather page on Steinbeck Online.
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1: I'm Shannon Dewey. Today, mainly cloudy with a gusty northwest wind and a high of 17 degrees. Tonight, partly cloudy and dropping to a low of 4. Tomorrow, periods of rain and 16, and Thursday, sunny and 18. Know when the sun rises and sets with the Low and Body Shop weather page on Steinbach Online.
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Time to trade in the panic of keeping the kids busy for summer for the panic of making sure they're ready for the bus. 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
1: Penner. I'm Addie Lowen. It's a windy and wet start to the day. We are expecting a high of 16 degrees with your week's worth of weather details coming up in just moments. So a local man was driving a cement truck early last Friday morning along Highway 52 when he was T-boned by a garbage truck. Brad Clausen says several strangers helped him exit the truck and their actions made a lasting impression.
2: When you have random concerned strangers that are just there right away that are trying to help you, it's really eye-opening and it's really a blessing. It's incredible to see.
1: Clausen suffered a few broken bones. He is doing okay and is thankful for the individuals that helped him. And a new teacher is bringing plenty of excitement to Kleefeld School this year. Reporter Judy Peters tells us more.
3: Chloe Schrader is teaching grade 4 after completing the education program at the University of Winnipeg and 4 practicums in different schools.
4: I was surprised by how much learning happened in practicums and stuff as opposed to in class. I mean, obviously we learned a lot in class as well, but there were just so many things that you learn in a practicum that you can't learn, like sitting in a lecture.
3: Schrader says she is most excited to watch her students grow, have fun, and enjoy school. I'm Judy Peters.
1: And a 28-year-old man from Rosa River First Nation is facing new charges.

0: Well, good morning. Happy Tuesday. I'm Carly Coop. This is the Country 107 Morning Show, served up by A&W Steinbeck. Back to work after a little vacation. I am mainlining coffee this morning in a big way. I haven't been up this early for a little while. It was nice having a vacation. Shout out to Jen for making her cabin available. I hung out at Falcon Lake for a week and it was glorious. I always choose the first full week of September as vacation time. And it's because I'm smart. I'm a genius in this one situation. Everybody's in back to school mode. Nobody's at the lake. So it was me and geese in the water at Falcon Lake several times last week. It was beautiful. Not sharing the water with the geese, but the fact that it was so quiet. It was a good time away, and I'm very excited to be back. And got a text yesterday saying, hey, Carly, we need you to go eat some burgers today. So it wasn't really difficult coming into work today. Burger Days is quickly approaching, and the difficult part of my job means I have to sample these burgers before everything begins. So today, very good day. Get to eat two burgers for Burger Days. We got a whole lot of good stuff coming up. Thanks for listening.
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5: Cloudy today and windy with gusts up to 50 kilometers an hour at times and a high of 16 degrees. Partly cloudy tonight and a low of 4. Tomorrow, cloudy with rain beginning in the afternoon and 17 degrees. And on Thursday, sunny and 18. Right now in Steinbach, it's 12 degrees. Get all your weather details on the Lowen Body Shop weather page on your Steinbach Online app.
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0: Oh, yeah, having a dance party with Jelly Roll and Hands Up here in the Country 107 studios, furnished by Solomons and Steinbach. Hey, I'm Carly Coop, and according to a new survey, people are starting to say, I love your dog, but I'm wondering why he's here at Sobeys. Yeah, survey found plenty of places where people would rather not encounter somebody else's pet. And topping the list, restaurants. 48% of people said they'd be irritated to see a pet while they're eating. Let's be real. Nobody wants a golden retriever kind of staring into your soul while you're trying to eat chicken wings and French fries. So where do people not want to see your pet? Restaurants, then grocery stores coming in just behind restaurants, doctor's offices and hospitals, and then coffee shops. Who's taking their dog to a hospital? I understand service pets. Totally different story. Those dogs know how to behave in public situations, whereas maybe your Labradoodle does not, because it's drooling over the rotisserie chicken while you're shopping for groceries. Interesting enough, survey also found older people generally less tolerant of pets in public places than younger adults. So if this irritates you, maybe a sign you're an older person.
1: Generosity runs deep in the Southeast. It's in the way we support our neighbors, the way we rally behind a good cause, and the way we come together when someone needs a little extra help. This Thanksgiving, we're asking you to keep that spirit going. We'll be collecting non-perishable food donations in Steinbach, Grunthal, Niverville, and La Brokerie, supporting local Helping Hands food banks from October 5th to 9th. 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

Tim Hicks and the Pilot on the Country 107 Morning Show. Hey, I'm Carly Coop, and I'm back at it after some time off. And that first day back's always a little bit difficult. You're trying to remember what buttons do what and get back into the rhythm of things. But I always think the first day back is a little bit of a hiccup and a little difficult. Not today. Sure, there's still hiccups, but I get to go try two burgers for Burger Days. Got a message saying, Carly, we need you to head to Smitty's and Chicken Chef today for Burger Day samples. Yeah, not a difficult way to start back at work. Burger Day is happening soon. I get to eat my first burgers today. Here's Becky.

Luke Combs, Sleepless in a Hotel Room. Hey, I'm Carly Coop here in the Country 107 studios, furnished by Solomons in Steinbach. This is the first full week back to school for the kids. And then next week, short week, and then the week following a short week, they're really slowly transitioning the kids back into school. PD day next week, and then Truth and Reconciliation Day on the 30th. Easy transition back in for those kids and for their parents as well. Here's Jordan Davis. Turn this truck around.

0: Such a good song. Turn This Truck Around with Jordan Davis on the Country 107 Morning Show, served up by A&W Steinbeck. Hey, I'm Carly Coop, and it's getting a little chilly out there. I was just checking the Lowell Body Shop weather page. It's going to be 4 degrees tonight. That is what the low is going to be. What in the actual what? It's that time of year, though. September is thermostat indecision season. You can, like, legitimately need the furnace in the morning and then maybe the AC later on in the day. Manitoba weather making us question every decision we make. But so I haven't turned my furnace on yet. Turned the air conditioning off yesterday because I was like, why? Well, I guess. So I'm kind of sitting in no man's land right now. Nothing's on. Furnace isn't on. Air conditioning isn't on. But there's a psychological component to turning that furnace on the first day. Can actually, it feels like you're admitting summer is over. So that's why some people are now just wearing hoodies and socks and grabbing blankets in their house because they don't want to touch the thermostat yet. They don't want to turn the furnace on. What's the situation in your house? Is the furnace on? Is the AC on? Or you have neither? You're just sitting in no man's land and you're just putting on another sweater. Where do you land on this? Send me a text, 204-320-1077. Is your air conditioning still on? I would be very interested to hear that. Or if have you given in? Turn that furnace on.
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1: Steinbach Online weather.
2: Cloudy today and windy with gusts up to 50 kilometers an hour at times and a high of 16 degrees. Partly cloudy tonight and a low of 4. Tomorrow, cloudy with rain beginning in the afternoon and 17 degrees. And on Thursday, sunny and 18. Right now in Steinbach, it's 12 degrees. Get all your weather details on the Lowen Body Shop weather page on your Steinbach Online app.
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0: That was Cameron Wickham. Hey, I'm Carly Coop here in the Country 107 studios, furnished by Solomons in Steinbach. Getting a little chilly out there. +4 is what the low is tonight. Do you have the furnace on, or is the AC still on in your house, or do you have neither on? What's the thermostat situation at your place? You're letting me know over on the talk and text line, 204-320-1077. Jackie says it is finally hoodie time. Not ready for the heat. We just had the AC on last week. So Jackie's excited about wearing hoodies. Not everybody's as excited as Jackie, and some of us are doing it begrudgingly. Michelle says she turned the AC off and is letting the fan run. Hydro is going to cost enough, so right now we can reuse our body heat in the meantime. Something to keep in mind, though, right? Hydro costs are what they are, but the temperature is going to start to bite. Weather details coming up, but let me know, what's the thermostat situation in your house? Send me a text, 204-320-1077.
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2: So a Steinbach man is grateful to be alive after his cement truck was T-boned by a garbage truck last week. 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
3: The Prairie Provinces are well represented at this week's Canada Investment Summit, a gathering of global investors. Manitoba is showcasing major agricultural investment opportunities, including a significant greenhouse expansion.

0: you really want your kids to learn to skate, I think it's the best program to start them in. And then we have Intro to Star. That's the finishing levels of Camp Skate. And then we also offer Star Skate, which would be started like the higher levels.
1: DeSourcy adds there's also adult programs to learn to skate, and you can get details by checking them out on social media. In Major League Baseball, in a year where the Blue Jays find new and exciting ways to break your heart, they did it again on Monday night, losing to Detroit 6-5. Miraculously, the Jays are still just one game out of the AL East wildcard picture. And in the NFL, Monday nighter, Kansas City beat up on Denver 31-10. For your scores, stories, and all things sports, check out the False Front Golf Simulator sports page on SteinbeckOnline.com. I'm Dave Anthony.
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3: Cloudy and windy today with gusts up to 50 kilometers an hour at times, high of 16. Tonight, partly cloudy and a low of 4 degrees. Cloudy tomorrow with rain beginning early in the afternoon and a high of 17. And sunny and 18 for Thursday. Right now in Steinbeck, it's 12 degrees. Check out the weather radar map anytime on the Lowen Body Shop weather page on Steinbeck Online.
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0: That was Ella Langley, Morgan Wallen on the Country 107 Morning Show. Hey, I'm Carly Coop, and I want to be a better gardener. Just putting it out there now. I'm not awesome at it, but this year I was like, hey, I want to try and harvest some seeds from this year's flower garden and vegetable garden. And who better to ask than Amanda Kaler from the Jacob Library? They actually have a seed library there. In addition to the book library, there's a seed library there. So Amanda was telling me what to keep in mind this time of year. What should I be thinking about as in regards to seed harvesting?
1: It really depends on what kind of seeds you're going to be harvesting. Okay. If you're looking to, you know, save your favorite flowers for next year, you're going to be wanting to look for healthy plants that have now just started to go brown and die off.
2: Okay, so we want to wait until they're dead before we do anything?
1: For flowers specifically, yes.
2: Okay.
1: Yeah.
2: Okay, so you keep saying for flowers, so that's different treatment for vegetables. Do people say vegetable seeds? Ignorant.
1: Yes, absolutely. It's a bit of a different process.
2: Yeah.
1: There's a couple different ways of harvesting those seeds so that you could carry over into future seasons. You don't have to buy new seeds every year.
2: And here I thought I did. What happens if, like, so side note, so I bought a pack of seeds and I didn't use them all this year.
1: Mm-hmm.
2: I can reuse them again next year?
1: Yeah, absolutely you can. I mean, generally speaking, if seeds will last a number of years.
2: Okay.
1: But I always do a few little testers. So in January, when you're just dying to get back into the garden, throw a couple seeds in a tester just to make sure your seeds are still viable. There is no bigger frustration than planting a whole bunch of seeds and, you know, one plant will come up. It's so sad.
2: Yes.
1: And then you're kind of behind at that point, right?
2: Yeah.
1: So in January, try a few tester plants and see how it goes.
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9: Cloudy today and windy with gusts up to 50 kilometers an hour at times and a high of 16 degrees. Partly cloudy tonight and a low of 4. Tomorrow, cloudy with rain beginning in the afternoon and 17 degrees. And on Thursday, sunny and 18. Right now in Steinbach, it's 12 degrees. 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
12: One, two, wow.

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We're all first car, first date, WLD on a license plate. Now ain't life crazy? Yeah.

0: Dallas Smith on the Country 107 Morning Show, served up by A&W Steinbach. Hey, I'm Carly Coop, and a couple minutes ago, we heard from Amanda Kaler from the Jacob Library about seed harvesting. They've actually got a seed library there that you can check out and take advantage of. Now, they're going to have a seed harvesting workshop at the library. You can learn more about that over in an article at Steinbach Online. But I was full of a lot of questions for Amanda.
1: How do we store them?
2: Mm-hmm.
1: Is that important? Like, should we be leaving them outside in the garage?
2: Nope.
1: Okay.
2: That's not what I would recommend. Okay. I would recommend making sure they're very, like, thoroughly dry, no moisture at all. And you want to put them, I would recommend not in plastic.
1: Oh.
2: But maybe in, like, a brown paper bag, something of that, an envelope.
1: Okay.
2: And then in a cool, dry place.
1: Cool, dry place in paper.

0: paper. Yeah, is what I'm hearing. What would you say are some of the biggest mistakes people make when saving seeds?
1: They either harvest when maybe the plant has become moldy.
0: Okay.
1: Or if there's any moisture at all, you have to be patient and just allow things to really dry out completely.
0: Okay.
1: So even when you pluck that brown flower head off of your plant, once you harvest those seeds, I would lay them on your windowsill in the sun for, upwards of a week.

0: when you pluck that brown flower head off of your plant, once you harvest those seeds, I would lay them on your windowsill in the sun for, you know, upwards of a week, just to make sure they're really dried out.
1: Okay, so you're guaranteeing they're dry.
0: Yeah.
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Dallas Smith on Country 107. Hey, I'm Carly Coop in the Nashville Airport, one step closer to a new name. In a unanimous vote, they decided to move forward with the process to rename the airport in honor of Dolly Parton. Now, they haven't determined the official name yet. They're working closely with the appropriate parties to determine how Dolly Parton's name and legacy will be incorporated. So good to hear. We're going to celebrate that news right now with Dolly Parton. Here's 9 to 5.

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1: Good morning, I'm Addie Lowen. It's a windy and wet start to the day. We are expecting a high of 16 degrees.

Zach McPhee, the way I know you now. Hey, I'm Carly Coop here in the Country 107 studios, furnished by Solomons and Steinbach. Back to work after a little vacation. The first day back is always a little difficult, no matter where you work. Love my job, but it's always a little difficult to get back into the swing of things. But not today. Mm-mm. I found out today I get to sample some burgers for Burger Days, which is happening later on this month and into next month. Today, I'm hitting up Smitty's and Chicken Chef. I have to sample burgers. Isn't it? I got a tough job, hey? Oh, looking forward to that. Here's Russell Dickerson with your Wild.

0: Hey, good morning. I'm Carly Coop. That was Russell Dickerson on the Country 107 Morning Show, served up by A&W Steinbeck. If you are needing to do some renovations in your kitchen or bathroom, Emco here in Steinbeck is a great option you should be checking out. You can learn more about the business over at Steinbeck Online. But a lot of people think they just serve like experienced plumbers and contractors, and that is not the case. When you step into their building, you'll be a little bit surprised at what you see there. Danny Fraser explains.
1: Many people are surprised to discover our showroom. At our location, we do have a showroom here for people to come in and actually see and feel the products that we offer, such as faucets, sinks, toilets, and any other fixtures. It helps the customer throughout the decision-making process, and we can also help coordinate certain styles and finishes, which makes the renovation and decision-making process much less overwhelming.
0: Oh, I like the idea of a showroom. I'm one of those people that needs to see it in person before I buy it. That is, that's a very good surprise.
1: It's big because oftentimes when people see photos online, especially when it comes to faucets, the finishes look a lot different in person, depending on your lighting and multiple factors. So it's really important to see it in person.
0: Absolutely, it is. What is the most common question homeowners, when they come through the door, that they ask, do you think?
1: Often we get asked, do you guys actually sell to the public? And yes, we do. We are happy to serve anyone that walks through our doors.
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6: Cloudy today and windy with gusts up to 50 kilometers an hour at times and a high of 16 degrees. Partly cloudy tonight and a low of 4. Tomorrow, cloudy with rain beginning in the afternoon and 17 degrees. And on Thursday, sunny and 18. Right now in Steinbeck, it's 12 degrees. Get all your weather details on the Lowen Body Shop weather page on your Steinbeck Online app.
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0: Bank is you drunk on the Country 107 Morning Show, served up by A&W Steinbach with Riley Green. Hey, I'm Carly Coop, and recently I had the honor of chatting with Lilis Penner. Several years ago, she set up what is now known as the giving fence. She would attach things to the fence in little Ziploc bags for those in need here in our community, and it has grown. You can learn more about that over at Steinbach Online. But what was happening at the giving fence that made Lilis decide to add a cupboard to this as well?
1: We're a huge part of the homeless community.
0: Yeah.
1: We're well known now, which is actually quite surprising. So even the newly homeless or the transient homeless yeah. who come from out know where to find us. Basically, we've had a lot more donations of things like shoes and blankets and sweatshirts and all that sort of stuff that I couldn't in the past really use because the fence right. is... So I always just gave, like I would collect everything and then just do a massive drop off to outreach.
0: Okay.
1: So now I decided that, you know what, we use a lot of plastic bags, which is terrible for the environment. And as much as it is, it facilitates the ease of the fence because we clip it on. I thought, well, what about doing like a garden shed type thing?
0: Yeah.
1: That we can actually have less plastic bags, but also put out more items like shoes and blankets and sweaters. And then I can actually have hygiene products just out in a basket on the bottom.
0: Right.
1: And just keep constantly refilling that for whatever people need. So toothbrushes, hand sanitizer, we have Cottonelle wipes, we have deodorant and shaving cream and all those things, because we've actually had high school students come by and need those things, because in this economy, their parents are choosing rent and groceries yeah. over necessities over basics needs, right? So I can't imagine having to go to high school, you know, unshaven or without yeah. deodorant. Like, that's horrendous, right? So, and then there's not a lot of female homeless. There are a few.
0: Right.
1: But again, like, we put out feminine hygiene products, nail clippers, like some manicure kits, makeup wipes, just things that you just don't think of, right? That you would never find on the street. Like,
0: yeah.
1: Who hands out nail clippers?
0: We'll hear more from Lilis Penner all about the giving fence coming up.
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6: Cloudy today and windy with gusts up to 50 kilometers an hour at times and a high of 16 degrees. Partly cloudy tonight and a low of 4. Tomorrow, cloudy with rain beginning in the afternoon and 17 degrees. And on Thursday, sunny and 18. Right now in Steinbach, it's 12 degrees. Get all your weather details on the Lowen Body Shop weather page on your Steinbach Online app.
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0: Lindsay L on the Country 107 Morning Show. Happy Tuesday. I'm Carly Coop, and Lilis Penner has been running the Giving Fence for several years now. You can learn more about it over in an article at Steinbach Online, but it's just grown, and there's individuals and businesses donating to this thing. Just crazy good to see how the community has stepped in to join her.
1: It was just a little idea I had on for my own yard. It was a personal experience that I'd had with a homeless. And in the last 3 months, we've had conversations with several others, my husband and I, to get to know them and what they need and all that sort of stuff, which is why we found out that it is very well known in their community. And 2 years ago, they lost 7 people. Now, I don't know if that was through, like, passing because of the weather or just leaving the community. But last winter, they didn't lose anybody. And they said part of that was because of the hot packs we put out and the warm food. So we have noodles and porridge and whatever else. And so that was just kind of what I needed to hear and know, that it's actually reaching the right people and it's making a difference. And the community has the support has been unreal. I mean, the other day I had somebody put flowers in the mailbox because it says, tell me what you need.
0: Right.
1: And a note with it that said, what you're doing is absolutely amazing. God bless. Keep it up. Here's some flowers I grew. It doesn't just give to them. It's actually growing us as a community. Mm-hmm. And it's growing me, right? Like, it's something, it's just turned into something that I just never imagined. And it's totally amazing.
0: It is so amazing. You can learn more about the Giving Fence and the work Lilis Penner is doing over at Steinbach Online.
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Oh, yeah, having a dance party here in the Country 107 studios, furnished by Solomons and Steinbach. The latest from Kelsey Kulik, Cut 'Em Loose. Hey, I'm Carly Coop, and it is going to be chilly tonight. Trying to figure out when it is appropriate to use that word. +4 is the low overnight tonight. Almost time to cover those plants. You still got them in the ground. Some of us do. Weather details coming up right now. Sully Burrows.

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1: Good morning, I'm Addie Lowen. Today we're expecting a cloudy sky, quite windy at times, a high of 16 degrees. And though it hardly feels like it these days, southern Manitobans still have a week to enjoy summer, as the autumnal equinox or the official start of fall isn't

0: Yeah. In Major League Baseball, in a year where the Blue Jays find new and exciting ways to break your heart, they did it again on Monday night, losing to Detroit 6-5. Miraculously, the Jays are still just one game out of the AL East wildcard picture. And in the NFL, Monday nighter, Kansas City beat up on Denver 31-10. 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I'm Dave Anthony.
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2: Cloudy and windy today with gusts up to 50 kilometers an hour at times, high of 16. Tonight, partly cloudy and a low of 4 degrees. Cloudy tomorrow with rain beginning early in the afternoon and a high of 17. And sunny and 18 for Thursday. Right now in Steinbeck, it's 12 degrees. Check out the weather radar map anytime on the Lowen Body Shop weather page on Steinbeck Online.
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0: Annie Chesney on the Country 107 Morning Show, served up by A&W Steinbach with Carry On. Hey, I'm Carly Coop, and Lilith Penner has been running the Giving Fence for a couple of years now. It's expanded because there's been so much interest in it. You can learn more about it over at Steinbach Online, but it's not just giving out items that people are in need of. It's also just connecting with people. Lila shares about what happened last Easter.
1: We were having a friend over for brunch.

0: We live where we live, close to the 7-Eleven, and there's a park there. So there was a lady that I had never met before. And so I went over there. She looked, they usually just take a break there or, you know, sit down and rest. And I asked her if she needed anything. And I kind of got her story that she's, she came, she was from the West Coast, I think. She's coming in. She hit hard times, ended up homeless. And yeah, like she, you could tell that there's some mental health issues with some of them for sure.
1: Right.
0: This one was just down on her luck and she was actually rummaging the garbages. So that's when I kind of called her over and I said, like, are you hungry? And she kind of looked at me because most of them are just that you don't, they don't get looked in the eye. They don't get spoken to.
1: Right.
0: They kind of get ignored. So, I asked her if she was hungry and I brought her French toast, scrambled eggs, hot coffee, the whole works. I've never got a hug so fast.
1: Just one way that Lilis is helping people in need here in our community. You can learn more about what she's doing and how you can participate over in an article at Steinbeck Online.
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1: Cloudy today and windy with gusts up to 50 kilometers an hour at times and a high of 16 degrees. Partly cloudy tonight and a low of 4. Tomorrow, cloudy with rain beginning in the afternoon and 17 degrees. And on Thursday, sunny and 18. Right now in Steinbach, it's 12 degrees. Get all your weather details on the Low End Body Shop weather page on your Steinbach Online app.
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That was the latest from Megan Patrick, your daddy's smile on the Country 107 Morning Show, served up by A&W Steinbeck. Hey, I'm Carly Coop, and it's a little chilly outside. Tonight, the low is going to be +4. Yeah. Are you? What?

0: you doing? What's your thermostat situation like right now? Is the furnace on? Is the AC on? Or is it just neither? You're just putting on another sweater to stay warm. What is it looking like for you? You've been texting in some of your responses. Velma says her house stays at 17 degrees all year long. Moving air is a must, so two fans on low and the windows open when it's not raining out. This is the best time of year to get a restful sleep as a blanket enthusiast. Okay, Velma likes her blankets, so keeps it cool, actually. That's a perfect temperature to be sleeping in my opinion. What are you doing with the thermostat right now? Do you have the furnace on? Are you holding off? Do you got the AC on? Are you wearing sweaters? What does it look like for you? Send me a text. 204-320-1077.
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2: Today we're expecting a cloudy sky with windy conditions gusting to 50 kilometers an hour, high of 16 degrees. Tonight partly cloudy, low of plus 4. Tomorrow clouds bringing rain for the afternoon, high of 17. Thursday sunny and 18. Friday clouds return with a high of 19 degrees. We've got a partly sunny sky across southeastern Manitoba. In Steinbach, it's 11. For the latest local weather updates, visit the Lowen Body Shop weather page on Steinbach Online. I'm Addie Lowen.
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I'm Carly Coop. 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
4: I'm Addie Lowen. Today, a mix of sun and cloud, windy at times with gusts to 50 kilometers an hour, reaching a high of 16 degrees. Tonight, partly cloudy, low of +4. Tomorrow, clouds with rain for the afternoon, high of 17. Thursday, sunny and 18. And on Friday, cloudy, high of 19 degrees. And plan your week with a full 7-day forecast on the Low and Body Shop local weather page on Steinbach Online.
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Good morning. I'm Carly Coop. This is Country 107. 1 week left of summer. Feeling some feelings today. Then I look at the Lowen Body Shop weather page and see that it's supposed to be only 4 degrees tonight. I may or may not have some words with Mother Nature. Not excited about that. But Monday, the last full day of summer, 24 degrees. Thank you very much. Better not change Mother Nature or we really are going to have words. Weather details coming up right now. Blake Shelton.

0: Good morning. I'm Carly Coop. This is Country 107. And according to a new survey, there are plenty of places people would rather not encounter someone else's pet. Yeah, you know, when you go to the grocery store, you're at Sobeys looking at the rotisserie chicken and there's a dog standing there beside you. Yeah, not something a lot of people want to happen. 48% of people said they'd be irritated to see a pet while they're out eating at a restaurant. Look, to be fair, nobody wants a golden retriever staring into their soul while they're trying to eat chicken wings and french fries. So, top places people would rather remain pet-free: restaurants, then grocery stores, then doctor's offices and hospitals. Who's taking a dog to a hospital? Come on. Now, this is separating out actual legitimate service dogs who are trained to behave properly in those public situations. So that seems to be the top three places. Now, the survey also found older people were generally less tolerant of pets in public places. So if you are one of those people who does not like pets in public places, you may be old.
1: The next time you're at the grocery store, try this. Add an extra can of soup or a box of pasta or a box of crackers to your cart. It might seem small, but when our community does it together, those little extras can make a big difference for someone who needs a helping hand. The Fall Food Drive, coming to LaBrokerie, Niverville, Grunthal, and Steinbach, October 5th to 9th. This Thanksgiving, let's put a little extra on someone else's table.

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5: I'm Addie Lowen. Today, a mix of sun and cloud, windy at times with gusts of 50 kilometers an hour, reaching a high of 16 degrees. Tonight, partly cloudy, low of plus 4. Tomorrow, clouds with rain for the afternoon, high of 17. Thursday, sunny and 18. And on Friday, cloudy, high of 19 degrees. And get all your weather details on the Lowen Body Shop local weather page on Steinbach Online.
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0: 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Hey, I'm Carly Coop, and we want to know where we should be going for the next Country Coffee Break. This is where we show up and surprise someone who's been nominated over on the contest page at Steinbeck Online. So we show up and surprise them. Some of our friends from Linkwell Insurance Group join us, and we give you some coffee and some treats. 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So where should we be going? 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

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Hey, I'm Carly Coop. Coming up, we're going to hear from Tennille Towns with Sunshine's Free. But first, dance party here in the Country 107 studio, furnished by Solomons and Steinbach with John Party.

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12: I'm Addie Lowen. Today, a mix of sun and cloud, windy at times with gusts to 50 kilometers an hour, reaching a high of 16 degrees. Tonight, partly cloudy, low of plus 4. Tomorrow, clouds with rain for the afternoon, high of 17. Thursday, sunny and 18. And on Friday, cloudy, high of 19 degrees. And plus

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Evan Burrison with Southside of Sober. Hey, I'm Carly Coop, and tomorrow on the Country 107 Morning Show, we're going to play around a Wendy's Would You Rather. It's the easiest game to play. All you got to do is answer your choice to the question I'm going to pose tomorrow morning. You text that in, you're entered for a chance to win free food from Wendy's and Steinbach. Easy way to win tomorrow morning. Right now, we're going to win by listening to Thelma and James. Here's Alternate Ending.

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Before that, we're from Harmalee with Cowgirl. And right now, here's Mr. Blake Shelton. 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
16: I'm Addie Lowen. Today, a mix of sun and cloud, windy at times with gusts to 50 kilometers an hour, reaching a high of 16 degrees. Tonight, partly cloudy, low of plus 4. Tomorrow, clouds with rain for the afternoon, high of 17. Thursday, sunny and 18. And on Friday, cloudy, high of 19 degrees. And plan your week with a full 7-day forecast on the Low and Body Shop local weather page on Steinbeck Online.
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Gord Bamford, stay till 2. Hey, I'm Carly Coop. This is Country 107, and we've got 1 week left of summer. It's kind of a sad time for many of us. Got one more week to make the most of summer 2026. Weather details coming up.

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3: I'm Addie Lowen. Today, a mix of sun and cloud, windy at times with gusts of 50 kilometers an hour, reaching a high of 16 degrees. Tonight, partly cloudy, low of plus 4. Tomorrow, clouds with rain for the afternoon, high of 17. Thursday, sunny and 18. And on Friday, cloudy, high of 19 degrees. And get all your weather details on the Lowen Body Shop local weather page on Steinbeck Online.
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0: Well, good morning. I'm Carly Coop. 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
2: A longtime school trustee from Steinbeck is seeking another term around the board table. More on this story in the news at 12 o'clock.
3: The Prairie provinces are well represented at this week's Canada Investment Summit, a gathering of global investors. Manitoba is showcasing major agricultural investment opportunities, including a significant greenhouse expansion, a soybean crushing facility, and sustainable aviation fuel. Premier Scott Moe is using the summit to promote investment opportunities in Saskatchewan's agriculture, energy, critical minerals, and defense sectors. The province's portfolio of more than 60 large-scale projects is valued at over $62 billion, and Premier Danielle Smith, Tara Sawyer, and the Alberta delegation have taken a deal book of 34 proposed projects to the summit. Alberta says it is specifically pitching opportunities in agriculture and agri-food, value-added food processing, and other areas. For Golden West, I'm Glendalee Allen Vossler.
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James Barker Band and After Dark on Country 107. I'm Cosette Bott. Happy Tuesday. Coming up, fill up, fuel up, and help fight cancer. All in one stop. But first, here's Jason Aldean and Dirt Road Anthem.

0: Good afternoon. I'm Cosette Bott. It's just after 12 o'clock and we're sitting at 14 degrees here in Steinbach. And there's a great fundraiser happening today in support of Southeast Cancer Support Services as Fuel Good Day celebrates its 10th anniversary. And helping out is super easy. You can fill up your tank, grab a coffee, or get a car wash at Clearview Co-op Gas Bars. Basically, things that you'd probably be needing anyway. Executive Director of the SCSS, Cindy Rempel-Patrick, will be joining us in a few moments to tell us more about Fuel Good Day and how you can get involved.
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11: I'm Shannon Dewick. This afternoon, mainly cloudy with a gusty northwest wind and a high of 16 degrees. Tonight, partly cloudy and dropping to a low of 4. Tomorrow, rain beginning in the afternoon with a high of 17, and Thursday, back to sunshine and 18 degrees. Check the local weather radar map anytime on the Low and Body Shop weather page on Steinbach Online.
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0: Hey, I'm Cosette Bott. Thanks for hanging out with us on your Tuesday lunch hour. It's 14 degrees and mainly cloudy right now in Steinbach. 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Executive Director Cindy Rempel-Patrick dropped by earlier, and she says there are some things people may not realize about the Southeast Cancer Support Services.
1: I think what a lot of people don't realize is we are not government funded. We don't receive government funding. We're not part of the medical system. We're a charity. And when we started saying, this is what we're going to do. We're going to provide services that will help people through their few months of the cancer journey when they're getting treatment. So every dollar stays local. You know, the person that you know down the street who has been diagnosed, if they need a ride, the money that you're going to spend at Clearview Co-op is going to go towards helping those cancer patients.
0: Also, one more way to support the SCSS is coming out to the barbecue at Mitchell Co-op from 4 to 6 this evening. You'll get a hot dog, drink, cookie, and chips with all proceeds supporting the transportation program. So share some good food and good conversation, all for a good cause. For more details, check out the full article over on Steinbach Online.
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13: I'm Shannon Dewick. This afternoon, a mainly cloudy sky with a gusty northwest wind and a high of 16 degrees. Tonight, partly cloudy and dropping to a low of 4. Tomorrow, rain beginning in the afternoon, a high of 17. And Thursday, sunshine and 18 degrees. Get all your weather details on Low and Body Shop Local Weather on the Steinbach Online app.
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0: Good afternoon. I'm Cosette Bott, hanging out here in the studio furnished by Solomons in Steinbach. And lunchtime got me thinking about Saturday's inaugural charity hot dog cook-off at the Southeast Event Center. It was a huge success on Saturday, bringing people out to satisfy their taste buds while raising money for Rock Eastman. We had a great crowd out sampling all four creations and helping decide who would take home the bragging rights. Well, the big winners, Sunshine Nursery and Greenhouse and Chino's. I'm thinking that pork belly might have tipped the scales because, I mean, pork belly on a hot dog. I mean, come on. The cherry on top, the Pistons shut out the Nighthawks 3-0 in the exhibition game that followed. And all around, a great day.
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2: Traffic is flowing in both directions once again across the bridge at St. Agath. And after 25 years as a Hanover school trustee, Lynn Barkman of Steinbach is ready to keep serving. 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

Time to trade in the panic of keeping the kids busy for summer for the panic of making sure they're ready for the bus. Happy back to school. 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

0: DeSourcy says they have programs for people of all ages, including adults, and you can check them out on Instagram, Facebook, or find them on social medias. In Major League Baseball, the Toronto Blue Jays will look to rebound from the heartbreak on Monday night and pull fans back into the vortex that has been this season by potentially jumping back into the playoff picture as they once again host the Detroit Tigers. The Jays going into tonight are just one game back of the Cleveland Guardians for that final spot in the AL wildcard. For your score stories and all things sports, check out the False Front Golf Simulator sports page on SteinbeckOnline.com. I'm Dave Anthony.
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2: This afternoon, mainly cloudy, wind from the northwest gusting to 50 and a high of 16 degrees. Tonight, partly cloudy with a low of 4. Then tomorrow, rain beginning in the afternoon, a high of 17. And for Thursday, back to sunshine and 18 degrees. Right now in Steinbeck, it's cloudy, windy, and 14. 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
4: I'm Shannon Duick. This afternoon, mainly cloudy with a gusty northwest wind and a high of 16 degrees. Tonight, partly cloudy and dropping to a low of 4. Tomorrow, rain beginning in the afternoon with a high of 17. And Thursday, back to sunshine and 18 degrees. Check the local weather radar map anytime on the Low and Body Shop weather page on Steinbach Online.
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0: Hey, I'm Cosette Bott, hanging out here in the studio furnished by Solomon's in Steinbeck on your Tuesday afternoon. Remember Chase the Ace at the Le Brokery Hotel? It was packed before summer. People were coming from all over the Southeast to try their luck and get a shot at that jackpot. Well, it's back from its summer hiatus this Thursday, and there's a whole lot of money on the line. The jackpot has climbed to a whopping $275,000. So somebody could be taking home all that cash as early as this week. Now, $275,000. What would you do with that kind of money? Pay off the mortgage? Take a big trip? How about buy a really nice coffee every single day for the rest of your life? Whatever you do with it, that's a pretty sweet payday. We'll keep you posted on Chase the Ace at the Le Brokery Hotel.
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2: Maddie DeSourcy is one of the coaches at the LaBrokerie Skating Club, and she says since being involved as a skater at a very young age, she's taken over coaching and loves watching people set goals and then achieve them.
3: Well, my passion is working with kids, so for me, it's like the best thing that could ever happen. I love seeing all the kids show up every week and getting like encouraged by the parents and the coaches, and it's awesome. It's really awesome to see them improve like week to week, and even when they, like, let's say they pass a stage and they get the ribbon, I just love seeing the smiles on their faces, opening up their little envelope and seeing what they got.
2: DeSourcy says they have programs for people of all ages, including adults, and you can check them out on Instagram, Facebook, or find them on social medias. In Major League Baseball, the Toronto Blue Jays will look to rebound from the heartbreak on Monday night and pull fans back into the vortex that has been this season by potentially jumping back into the playoff picture as they once again host the Detroit Tigers. The Jays going into tonight are just one game back of the Cleveland Guardians for that final spot in the AL wildcard. For your score stories and all things sports, check out the False Front Golf Simulator sports page on SteinbeckOnline.com. I'm Dave Anthony.
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0: This afternoon, mainly cloudy. Wind from the northwest gusting to 50 and a high of 16 degrees. Tonight, partly cloudy and dropping to a low of 4. Tomorrow, rain beginning in the afternoon and a high of 17. And Thursday, sunny and 18. Right now in Steinbeck, mainly cloudy and 16. 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

Dallas Smith and Good Time Goes on Country 107. Hey, I'm Cosette Bott. 15 degrees and still partly cloudy. Definitely feeling more like fall today. Up next, some Garth Brooks.

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2: 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I hope your weekends were bussin' fire.

0: Here. This week, we're going to be sale, and then Mr. will be...
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0: Is this thing...
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9: I'm Shannon Duick. This afternoon, mainly cloudy with a gusty northwest wind and a high of 16 degrees. Tonight, partly cloudy and dropping to a low of 4. Tomorrow, rain beginning in the afternoon with a high of 17, and Thursday, back to sunshine and 18 degrees. Check the local weather radar map anytime on the Low and Body Shop weather page on Steinbeck Online.
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1: 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Hey, I'm Cosette Bott, and after 2 years of construction, the bridge is open again, and it happened sooner than expected. I'll have all the details coming up. But first, Tim and the Glory Boys, and If I Go Missing on Country 107.

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3: I'm Shannon Duick. This afternoon, a mainly cloudy sky with a gusty northwest wind and a high of 16 degrees. Tonight, partly cloudy and dropping to a low of 4. Tomorrow, rain beginning in the afternoon, a high of 17. And Thursday, sunshine and 18 degrees. Get all your weather details on Low & Body Shop Local Weather on the Steinbach online app.
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0: Good afternoon. I'm Cosette Bott, hanging out with you on this mainly cloudy Tuesday afternoon. Some good news, though, on what's shaping up to be a bit of a gloomy weather day. The wait is over in Sanagat. The bridge is open. Now, you know, making those upgrades is always a good thing for the community, but it can be a lot to deal with. But traffic is flowing in both directions again on the Provincial Road 305 bridge for the first time in more than 2 years. The total cost of the project, $48.6 million. Major foundation work was done, plus there's a brand new wider bridge surface. The province was targeting a mid-October reopening, but crews beat that deadline, getting both lanes open yesterday. Well done, crew. There's still work to do, including a new turning lane from Pembina Trail that remains closed. But for drivers in Sanagat, that big construction headache is finally getting a little smaller. For all the details, you can head over to Steinbach Online or your Steinbach Online app.
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2: The staff sergeant for Steinbach RCMP says motorists can expect officers to continue cracking down on racing on Steinbach's Main Street. More on this story in the news at 3 o'clock.
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0: Man. It's been a while since I've been back to class. What are the three R's again?
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Good afternoon, I'm Cosette Bott. It's just after 3 on Country 107. That was Megan Patrick and Your Daddy's Smile. 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
1: I think the fact that people make the effort to come support us is even more valuable than some of the money that's raised or the amount that's raised, because it just shows that people care. You know, the whole region is a great caring region, and Clearview Co-op is a caring business. And like I said, we're just so proud to be chosen as the recipient of this year's Fuel Good Day.
0: And if you can't make it to Co-op today, no worries. You can also make a donation through their website at seccancersupport.ca. More details can also be found in the article over on Steinbach Online.
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13: I'm Shannon Dewick. This afternoon, mainly cloudy with a gusty northwest wind and a high of 16 degrees. Tonight, partly cloudy and dropping to a low of 4. Tomorrow, rain beginning in the afternoon with a high of 17. And Thursday, back to sunshine and 18 degrees. Check the local weather radar map anytime on the Low and Body Shop weather page on Steinbach Online.
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Jess, Mosca Luke on Country 107. The Pistons are gearing up for their home opener this Saturday, and we got free tickets to give away. Details coming up, but first, here's Josh.

0: Hey, I'm Cosette Bott, hanging out in the studio furnished by Solomons in Steinbach. Now, who's ready to get back to the rink? The Pistons have wrapped up their exhibition games, and now the real deal is just around the corner. The regular season gets underway this Saturday with the Pistons taking on the Winkler Flyers in their home opener. And if you're already getting excited for another season of hockey, well, we've got you covered. We got free Pistons tickets to give away, so keep listening for your chance to win a pair. And Nighthawk fans, don't worry, we haven't forgotten about you. Keep an eye on the Niverville Online Facebook page for your chance to win tickets to see the Nighthawks in action, too. Hockey season is here, baby, let's go.
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5: 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Find Speedy Glass off Highway 12 in Steinbach.
6: I'm Shannon Duick. This afternoon, a mainly cloudy sky with a gusty northwest wind and a high of 16 degrees. Tonight, partly cloudy and dropping to a low of 4. Tomorrow, rain beginning in the afternoon, a high of 17. And Thursday, sunshine and 18 degrees. Get all your weather details on Lowen Body Shop Local Weather on the Steinbach online app.
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1: Good afternoon. I'm Cosette Bott. We're coming up on 4 o'clock on your Tuesday afternoon. And not sure if that walk or drive home is going to be a wet one today. But we sure got a good soaking overnight. Did you have a hard time, too, deciding what to dress the kids in this morning? Because it's that time of year again. And I had to dig out the rubber boots for the kiddos this morning. And I'm thinking we're going to be seeing a lot more of those over the next few weeks. You know, fall is coming when the rubber boots, the rain jackets, and extra socks start becoming part of the morning routine. Hopefully you stay dry on your way home this afternoon. You can always check the weather on the Lowen Body Shop weather page. And your full weather forecast is coming up next.
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3: Steinbach drivers will want to take note of a lane closure expected to affect travel beginning tomorrow morning. And residents of southern Manitoba will get a short reprieve from the wet weather before another system hits the region. More on these stories in the news at 4 o'clock.
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15: I'm Shannon Duick. Tonight, partly cloudy, low plus 3 with risk of frost. Tomorrow, rain beginning in the afternoon, 5 to 10 millimeters expected. And

0: high of 15 degrees. And then for Thursday, sunshine and 18. Check the local weather radar map anytime on the Low and Body Shop weather page on Steinbach Online.
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1: 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The Extreme Car Washes. Is it, Cindy, is it $2 for those car washes?
2: $2 off every car wash.
1: It's going straight to you guys. That's fantastic. Plus, we have this barbecue. Tell us what's going on here in Mitchell.
2: Okay, so from 4 to 6 p.m. today, they've got a delicious, I can just smell it over here.
1: Oh, yeah.
2: Beautiful, beautiful hot dogs with a drink and cookies and some chips, all for $5. Yeah. $5. And I tell you, it's like, it's such a deal. So that's what you come and you contribute $5, or you can contribute more if you want. And then that all the proceeds go to our transportation program so that we can drive the patients, the cancer patients who need rides to their treatments.
1: Yep. I love that. You know, and I look at the smiling team, and I've come year after year to their Fuel Good Day barbecue. I've come every year, and they're always so willing to put in all the work to get this done for local charities. And this is the first time the money's going to Southeast Cancer Support Services. That's got to feel good.
2: Well, we are very, very humbled that our charity was chosen. We just, you know, with the price of gas right now, and when people get diagnosed with cancer treatment, they've got to go now. They got to get to their treatments now, and they don't have time to stress or to figure out, how am I going to pay for it? I just had to quit my job. I had to stop. My wife had to stop working. You know, who's going to pay for the babysitters? All these things happen right away. Your income goes down and the expenses go up, and then this is where we can step in. So for us to be able to raise this money, because it goes directly to that program. We are not government funded. We're not part of the healthcare system. Whatever we raise from every hot dog today is going to help pay for people who need to get transportation assistance.
1: Hey, you got to eat anyway, and you're not going to find a cheaper dinner than $5. 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
2: I'm Shannon Duick. Tonight, partly cloudy, low plus 3 with the risk of frost. Tomorrow, rain beginning in the afternoon, 5 to 10 millimeters expected, and a high of 15 degrees. Then on Thursday, back to sunshine and 18. Get all your weather details on Low and Body Shop Local Weather on the Steinbach Online app.
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0: Aquarius. Exciting times for agriculture and agri-food.
1: He says the fund will help position Canada to capitalize on growing global demand for food and agri-food innovation. For Golden West, I'm Glendale Allen Bossler.
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1: Good afternoon, I'm Shannon Duick. In Steinbach, it is partly sunny and 16 degrees. The staff sergeant for Steinbach RCMP says officers will continue cracking down on speeding violations along Main Street. Mike Maxwell made that comment following a traffic enforcement operation Friday night. Maxwell says there were tickets handed out.

Time to trade in the panic of keeping the kids busy for summer for the panic of making sure they're ready for the bus. Happy back to school. 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
1: 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And I'm here with Jason Funk. Now, Jason, you guys have been doing this for 10 years. That's helping out a lot of charities.
2: It's been 10 years, and we've been doing it for 10 years, but it's been done across Western Canada for 10 years.
1: Amazing.
2: So through Federated Co-op, we've raised $5.6 million already.
1: What a huge impact, and that's got to feel so good, because I know that throughout the years, you personally here at this co-op have been helping local charities. So you get to, it's all like corporately, but you get to help out locally. That's got to feel good.
2: Oh, it's amazing because, well, local is the thing. Like, that's the big co-op thing, local. Mm-hmm. And so now we get to actually help the local charities. Like last year we did Steinbeck Family Resource Center. Right. This year we're doing SCSS. I got to say the acronym, name's harder. It's fantastic. Last year we raised 11 grand for them. This year I'm hoping to see even bigger numbers.
1: Oh, that's amazing. You know, and Cindy from Southeast Cancer Support Services was telling me and reminding me every dollar that they raise stays local. So you are helping people in our communities right here that are battling cancer and getting them to their appointments by buying gas, which you got to do anyway, having dinner, which you got to do anyway.
2: You got it. Yeah. It's amazing. And they've been at, Cindy and her team, they've been at every single one of our locations today and letting everybody know about it. And it's been amazing. Yeah. I've never seen an organization like hers, SCS says, push so much and so involved in the community. Yeah. It's fantastic. Yeah. I love it.
1: Absolutely. You know, come be a part of it. We are here for lunch, for dinner, I should say. It's going till 6 o'clock. Is that correct?
2: It's going till 6 o'clock.
1: Come and join us here in Mitchell for the barbecue and help out Fuel Good Day.
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9: I'm Shannon Dewick. Tonight, partly cloudy, low plus 3 with risk of frost. Tomorrow, rain beginning in the afternoon, 5 to 10 millimeters expected and a high of 15 degrees. And then for Thursday, sunshine and 18. Check the local weather radar map anytime on the Low and Body Shop weather page on Steinbeck Online.
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5: I was all but 22, I think, at the time. I'd been out on the road, lonely at night. And it'd been a while.

0: 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If you buy a coffee or a Big Cool, $1 is going to them as well. And we've got this $5 barbecue. 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Heather, this is exciting. You guys have been very busy today with Fuel Good Day. What have you been doing?
1: We've had a wonderful day with volunteers at all locations, just raising awareness and encouraging people to let their friends know.
0: And that's an important part of this. Yes, the money is great. We need the money to do what you guys do, but we also need the public to know who you are and what you do and why you matter.
1: Well, we're fairly young organization, but we're growing rapidly, so we need all the resources we can get. We're helping people to get to appointments, we're doing head coverings, we're doing all sorts of programs going on, and lots more to come. So yep. It all takes money, so if people help us out by filling up, that is absolutely perfect.
0: Yep. Absolutely, and I know this Saturday we're going to have our Walk for Hope as well over at 80 Penner Park, but today we get to support them in a big way. You got to buy your gas anyway, so may as well do it on a day that it helps Southeast Cancer Support Services. 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Come and join us.
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13: I'm Shannon Dewick. Tonight, partly cloudy, low plus 3 with a risk of frost. Tomorrow, rain beginning in the afternoon, 5 to 10 millimeters expected.

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1: Yeah,
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1: fantastic.
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1: There you go.
2: Everyone loves a deal. 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
1: Well, you know, sometimes I'll buy something and my wife will say, hey, how much did that cost? And I go, oh, it was this much. Boop. And that's really how much it costs today to make a donation. You grab your tap and you just go, boop.
2: That's exactly right. 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And it's such a gorgeous day. Like, if this was yesterday, no one would be here. But we've got people here, and there's still lots of hot dogs left. So please stop by Mitchell. Like, if you live around, close by, if you live within a 10-mile, okay, there, now I've dated myself. 25 mile. We've really dated myself. You have time to drive here and pick up supper for the whole family and your neighbors. So they'll think that, wow, you really treated them. And you did. So we appreciate so much. Co-op is, we're the recipient of their proceeds this year. And their whole staff is here working hard. And you know what? There's just, the community partners are the best.
1: I love it. It is the 10th anniversary of Fuel Good Day with Clearview Co-op. Come and join us for dinner here in Mitchell.
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3: Steinbach's water tower renewal project is moving into another phase with a lane closure beginning tomorrow morning. And traffic is flowing in both directions once again across the bridge at St. Agathe. More on these stories in the news at 6.
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1: I'm Shannon Duick. Tonight, partly cloudy, low plus 3 with risk of frost. Tomorrow, rain beginning in the afternoon, 5 to 10 millimeters expected and a high of 15 degrees. And then for Thursday, sunshine and 18. Check the local weather radar map anytime on the Low and Body Shop weather page on Steinbeck Online.
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Time to trade in the panic of keeping the kids busy for summer for the panic of making sure they're ready for the bus. 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

0: You've got opinions. 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
6: I'm Shannon Dewick. Tonight, partly cloudy, low plus 3 with the risk of frost. Tomorrow, rain beginning in the afternoon, 5 to 10 millimeters expected, and a high of 15 degrees. Then on Thursday, back to sunshine and 18. Get all your weather details on Low & Body Shop Local Weather on the Steinbach online app.
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